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9: yeah
10: I want to say sugamanu
9: okay then what else you know in malayalam like you know you have got mallu friends right
10: yeah I have got mallu friends so whenever I leave the office I quite just call them yeah quite a few and whenever I call them I just say niyan poi niyan poi
9: nyan
10: niyan poi
9: yeah
10: like I left
9: okay
10: Oof. Yeah that's yeah. Right yeah, yeah. And I love rice so okay. Whenever we go out I say I want chor
9: chor
10: yeah
9: okay.
10: Chor
9: don't say it in your place huh? Chor
10: yeah whenever they ask me ki how much malayalam you know so I say korchi korchi
9: uh-huh.
10: So I know that and wait now I have this habit of saying achada whenever I see a cute thing
9: okay.
10: So I say
9: the slangs also
10: yeah
9: okay,
10: yeah fine. I get yeah. The slang some people say like when I cover my head or I am all mm-hmm. dressed up they like oh you are looking ummachikutti like nice
9: okay you're looking like ummachikutti
10: yeah
9: wow great and yes Kashish one good thing that you have seen in Mallus
10: they are very welcoming and mm-hmm. they talk in like in a very excited manner like everything they will say like oh my god this is the last thing I want to say iske baad earth khatam hai
9: kon kon kiske bare mein bol rahe
10: like anything when you are talking to a Mallu person
9: mm-hmm.
10: they are like oh my god I have an exciting thing to talk and they are just talking about apple or fruits or like have mm-hmm. you tried banana fritters and
9: that one misconception that you had about Mallus which got cleared after knowing
10: yes.
9: a Mallu
10: I think they only eat idli dosa
9: okay yeah, only eat idli dosa
10: yeah I am from Madhya Pradesh okay. Central India okay uh-huh. and there the concept of South India they, mm-hmm. they don't know there are different parts of Kerala also mm-hmm. no they just know South India and South Indians eat idli and dosa
9: so idana kashishna nammala pettiittu undayirna aa oru tettidharana that is nammala idliyum dosayum maatrame kazhikkarullu ennallathu abito clear okay
10: yeah,
9: sab khate
10: yeah,
9: wo jo humko nahi khate
10: I love kadla curry by the way I love dal vada dal vada thing
9: sambar vada
10: no that vada made dal vada of dal yeah it's a snack
9: ulunna vada yeah, okay ulunna vada
10: and I love achappam
9: okay
10: I love achappam so in the morning also I ate achappam for breakfast
9: okay appo ee parnja pole thanne endayalum malayaligale oru vada ishtapettathu kondu obviously I wish you that you find a boyfriend from Kerala as well
10: good for you
9: all right appo ide pole ellavarkum kaanum friend circle la oru non mallu friend who talks really good angane illa friends undu nendengil da ee oru time avarukke aayittulla photos selfies enikku naayikan aayittu marakkanda 5000917 like aa kaaryangalokke parnju povumbo nammada kashishinte sound edakki kekkano nendengil you can tune into olive 106.3
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